0: roll this in Y-201?
1: That's right.
0: How many industries total do y'all have down the River Lee?
1: Let me count them up here. Hang on just a second. Let me think.
0: I didn't realize it was that many.
1: We caught me off guard. We got 5 of them.
0: 5 plus an interchange.
1: That's right.
0: Sounds like an all-day job to me.
1: Sometimes it is.
0: I guess I know how sometimes works, too.
1: That's right.
0: Well, y'all have a good day.
1: All right, y'all.

6-2, go ahead. At Irvington, looking at a stop signal. 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All right, 8138. I just want to make sure, because we're going to, I see why we're following y'all right on your tail.

0: Jack Spencer, over.
1: It's Y20310, nowhere if I can get that siding from the 201. They're in the clear in here. If we can take over the switches.
0: Lead loader today, over.
1: Got us a 4229 CSXT.
0: 229. What are y'all doing there? You going out to interchange, over?
1: No, sir. We need to build at 848.
0: Hold on 1 second. They're on duty in an hour there. All right, wide 20310. Permission to occupy the side and get over. We're taking over for the Y201 with those switches there. Over.
1: Y203, understand. Permission to occupy the side. Taking away from the 201.
0: Is correct there, boss.
1: All right. Thanks very much.
0: Thank you. And that 201 is clear of the siding now. Is that right?
1: He is clear. He'll be hollering at you, but we watched him in.
0: Yeah, just tell him to give me a holler. I appreciate it.

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0: 4441 Elko Lumber, all on the siding, over. Tennessee to 733, over.
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0: 238 Stevenson to 297, 3311, 297 to ASA, 3424 Brockton 338, and 3501 338 to Lumber. 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

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It was

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1: That's 33 clear, Decatur.

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0: 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Detector, milepost 313.5.
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0: this E015, over.
1: Okay, you have

0: the sea dispatch, over.
1: Is this EO 15, over?
0: 15 communication northbound, over.
1: All right, here we go, northbound.
0: What is Tennessee dispatch, over? What is Tennessee dispatch, 362, over. What mouth was you at, over? 310, letter A, track 30, coming your way, over. Thank you, dispatch.

Felicia 3607, proceed east to the midway on the main and clear showing you all protect in the side net midway. Is that correct? Over. Alright, I think you're going to see two there at midway. Over. West for the sea, dispatch at 362. Over. Also releasing a 3580, proceed lumber to Brock on the main, showing you all protected by a 3617 east of the midway. Over. Thank you, dispatch out. West Tennessee, dispatch 732, over. Now, folks, can I show you it? Over. I'll put that 329 letter A track 40 coming to you. Over. Dispatch out.

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Norfolk Southern, milepost 356.5, train 2, slow.

0: 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Lisa, 3582 from Sea Lemon Abrupt on the main, showing you off, take the glass. 3633 A for the midway hold. Thank you.
1: What do you say? You also on you. 4-0.

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0: That's coming down, we're coming down now, that breeze.
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0: About 4 or 5 pounds right now, we'll see what it does.

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1: Do you want to do all this?
0: Repeat. No. Gotta say wrap.
1: Hey.
0: Total. Axle.
1: Y'all go.
0: 3, 7, 2. Detector.
1: All right, y'all. Good night.
2: 3, 5, 6, 0, 9, northbound.
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1: Yes, dispatcher, CSX, G36609, northbound. They can get across the river when they can.
2: What'd you say, drop?
0: I got the signal location coming to you.
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0: Thank you, dispatcher.
2: Okay, I'll do that, but drop off, I need you cut up, I see you, drop off, which one? Release 3-7.

Southwest Tennessee Dispatch 188, over. Hey, question, are you going back to Sheffield with light power, or are you going to Decatur, over? Okay, okay, I got that. Going to Sheffield, about 78 cars. Thank you, over. Dispatch out.

I got an E and F, one on each side of the rail there, and on the Toyota side, I got a flare burning beside that one.

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Norfolk Southern, milepost 356.5, train 2, slow, detector not working.

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1: Norfolk Southern, milepost 356.5, train 2, slow, detector not working.

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close to Mesita at 188, over. 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
1: 85.
0: 364 is going to pull behind you in the side of the harbor, over.
1: Zara.
0: Thank you, dispatcher. West Tennessee dispatcher, over. Okay. All right, I got that. Thank you, over. What do you need is it safe for me to take this westbound signal down at Irvington, Main to Main, over?
1: Yes,
0: all right, taking that signal down. Thank you. Please touch out.

0: 66 has the dispatch of Jackson on Anson, over.
1: Has that C-366,
0: over. Go ahead, over.
1: That's 30 mile an hour for this light on back.
0: Alright, part no com right now. Copy. We'll get y'all rolling. We're actually going to take you in the side near at our airport, via southbound, and then get you rolling north to the rest of the oil. Yes, that's the dispatch, Jack's fly.
2: We're looking for track authority 3750, proceed prior to OM on the main. Protected by 3770, ground with a blizzard clear. That is correct, thank you. Good job.

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1: All right.
0: Gotcha.

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1: Lead engine is a 30-20, take it out as a 59, head in power. Moore and Harrison on duty, 2130, what's the number, 37683. 49 loads, 105 inches, 96, 91 tons, 92, 71 feet. Good power, no defects, 3300 on the leader, 3000 on the second one. Not a key train, no restrictions, no working route, 50 CTO work. So.
0: Copy that, L8 4811, PTCTO both good. You guys are good for power and fuel, is that right?
2: 364, approach restricted to Decatur
0: Junction. All right, copy that. Now you guys are there in the side at Oakwood.
1: We swapped out here, ready to go north.
0: All right, we'll get y'all rolling north, single indication. Over.
1: We'll go, appreciate it.
0: We're going to go CSX. Let's do the special jacks a lot.
3: Over this back.
0: On Fred D, over.
3: Yes, that Y-201, I guess you know, we clear the side and there, we'll give it up to the 848.
0: All right, I'll clear the side and the 848 taking over, I appreciate it.
1: Here in the side at Oak Wharf, needing to go north across the river.
4: All right, signal indication coming to you.
1: Okay, appreciate it.
4: No problem, dispatcher.

0: request that he dispatch 85 signal indication coming to him.
1: All right, signal coming to
0: you. He dispatch it.

0: 364, restricted harbor.
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2: 188.
1: Alright, there's one eastbound, get by you on the main line. After that, you think you'll be about ready to go, over?
2: I'm at that 364 and 85.
1: 364 is taking a sign of errors and waiting on you. 365, they both got to work in Toyota where you are, over.
2: Okay, not sure. Probably another 30 minutes or so before we'll be ready.
1: Okay, alright, I copy that. Thank you. 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
1: All right, 48, North 30, clear, 30.

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1: CS6SD dispatch, Jack, on intro. CS6SD dispatch,

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CFX detector, milepost 299.7, no defect, repeat, no defect, total axle 756, detector out.

CSX. That's due to Sebastian Jackson, my ass. Discrepancy I'm showing in here is just a resequence of the cars that you already have.

So see if y'all, but y'all should definitely fit in the center. And what did y'all depart? Well, I guess the original work order. What was the late entry again? You said 9,275. Okay. All right, yeah, stand by for me 1 second.

original lows and empties that you have

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Roger, 1 here.

Norfolk Southern, milepost 356.5, no defects, repeat, no defects.

0: West Tennessee Dispatch 365, over. Just confirm you don't have any work to do it to you other today, do you?
1: That's correct. No work. Straight to the report.
0: Before, okay. Thank you. Dispatch out.

That was good.

0: I have a 365 on the main line at Elko. Just let me know when you're all is clear and I'll keep them going over. Thank you, dispatcher.
1: So, dispatcher, you send it back. I just got it all lined back up.
0: Okay, just confirming you are all is clear on Elko branch line. Correction, Madison branch line. Twisted and D-Rails to store for the main over. Releasing the 3812 proceed lumber to Elk, lumber to the 350 letter A on the main, and the box 31.350 letter A and Elko. So now we're back to Elk. 25.
1: Proceed from the lumber 350 and work plan 350 in Elko. And the main, thanks for the master brand. We appreciate it.
0: All right, thank you. It's Metro.
1: Okay, I'm ready.
0: All right,
2: y'all were, it was a dead until when y'all left Nashville.

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0: Well, we got one. What's your original number?
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0: Southwest Tennessee Dispatcher at 365. Or you can go in at 12th Avenue. I'm going to go ahead and get you your permission on Decatur side at 1232, 1232 in the AM. Also, once you get stopped there at 12th Avenue on the NS1179, permission past the westbound stop signal at 12th Avenue, main one for the sign in West direction. Over. That's correct, thank you. Oh, while I got you, we can give up these two track authorities. It's going to be track authority 3763 Proceed Brock to Elko and a 3908 Proceed Elko to Lumbershore. You're protected by 261 over.
1: 3763 Brock to Elko on main and a 3908 Elko on the main. I'll throw them in 2616 over.
0: That's correct, thank you.
2: PSXI 125
0: over. Man, why are you doing that? Doing well of yourself. I'll get you southbound behind one over.
2: Thank you so much.
0: All right, thank you. Dispatch out.

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No defect. Repeat, no defect. Southern, milepost 356.5. No defect. Repeat, no defect.

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0: West Timothy, dispatch, over.
1: 364,
0: over.
1: This is Mike Allen, verse 2 here, Lombard, between Lombard Limestone.
0: Alright, 364 on the BNSF 3774, permission reverse in the siding between Limestone and Lombard, also permission reverse is needed in the control point at Lombard.
1: This is Mike, verse 2 between Lombard Limestone in the siding and over the control point at Lombard 367.
0: Dispatch out.

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66, low, still, southbound, about 65.

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1: 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Signal indication for eastbound at Ginkgo.

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No defects. 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Detector out.

Yep, I'm still at 8710 on the feet. That sound about right. Yeah, 7856. 69 and 44.

0: 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Over. 364.
1: Clear about 10 minutes. Please ready to go.
0: You're trying on me, Legion. 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
0: All right, AVA 100, I'll get your track, so give me 1 second. Over.

0: 364. I'm going to send you a new Track Authority 3985, 3985, box 1. 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

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Yeah, I don't see how mine's right. It's not updated.

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0: dispatch, over. 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
1: Fox Blue is most of the station, dropping down to 30 mile an hour.
0: Are you saying that you're down at 30 miles per hour, over?
1: That's right.
0: I understand EOT went out down at 30 miles per hour. You do have my permission to proceed eastbound in the block, over. You dispatch out.
1: Clear.

for the Phoenix Times 204, over. 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

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Detector out.

0: Southwest in the seat of dispatch, over. Alright, same location, northbound coming to you, over.
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0: 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Thank you. Dispatch out.
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person if he didn't say it today. Emo, one over. 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
1: Close
0: that breach, both down, I'll be able to get you southbound, over.
1: I understand, appreciate it.

0: Tennessee Dispatch, go ahead, 364, over. 100 ELT, come back, can you hit, over?
1: Come back to the hospital, right back out.
0: And it did come in, but it went back out, over. Okay. All right, I got that. I just sent you another track authority. That's right. Dispatch out.

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Please track door 3985. 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

Winston, if you descend 204, I'll receive 4068 for a seat off in the front on the main, showing you I'll take you by 261 over. Thank you, dispatch out.

you. 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

0: that's going to see this match to that 8850. Get down about an hour, a little over an hour. You think you'll still be able to make the cater over? Let me know when you're ready to head westbound.
1: Yes, ma'am. What's
0: that? Yeah, dispatch out.

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Tennessee Dispatch, 18, over. Once you stop there at McIntyre on that NS3280, you do have permission past the eastbound stop signal at McIntyre, main one to the side of east direction, over. Dispatch out.

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0: 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Detector out.
1: All right, westbound, see you on the KK, come and see you.

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1: It's I-128, be ready to head north when we can.
0: Northbound behind one, over.
1: All right, I understand.
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1: I cannot beat you one out. I just said you.

Southwest, Tennessee Dispatch, 363, over. Houston Traffic Authority, 4056, proceed to Houston and Midway on the main and clear, showing you all protected by 4079, Midway to Ace, over. That is correct, thank you. Dispatch out.

to the Caesar Special at 885 over. I want you to go in at 12th Avenue into number 10, over. Alright, so when you go ahead and get stopped there at 12th Avenue on the NS 6439, you get your permission past the westbound stop signal on 12th Avenue, main one to the side in west direction, over.

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0: They're sending one back to you, thank you. Dispatch out.

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0: 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Track 40479, proceed midway to ASA on the main, showing you to take 54128, Rock to Elk, over. Is correct, thank you. Dispatcher.
1: Yeah, he broke McIntyre's earlier.

Northwest Tennessee Dispatch 733, over. How close can I show you it, over? And 424 letter A, thank you. Dispatch out.

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7:32. Good morning, sir. Can you guys want to send CTI 40 there that we call it the 40 with those dash lights and cameras at 408? It's handed off in that sponsor position. With the sponsor special, we'll drop these in the future, but we're going to have to order. We're going to have to drop in the wheels and things.

Should I give you the caller number? Is that you there? I can give you the card number when you're ready, sir. This is Rivera, this is Tanner Roberts. I'm in a proper position to get off that you can correct it, sir. I have shown to be line 112, which is 112. The card number is RWSS. That's Romeo Whiskey Stand X-ray 23034.

Yeah, that is correct, sir. This is correct. This is my scheduled stop. I'm looking for wheels right now, so I don't even know wheels. But it can be done scheduled stop and or its destination manager.

don't you guys do correct every chain of valves? If you would, please contact the Wayside to let us know if you can show it correctly. I'm happy to have to make sure about the guys to set up.

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1: 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Well, yeah, I do.
0: Said you wouldn't work with him.
1: Oh. Well, maybe it's me then.

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0: CFX detector, milepost 299.7 high Y near axle 2 5 total axle 5 4.
1: And I have a good day.
2: 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Be looking at y'all.
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1: All right. 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
1: Have a great day, Stevie. 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
1: I know. 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
2: See my baby.
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1: Hey, it's been 692. I don't reckon anybody's in here yet. 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
0: May 49, Hall

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0: Welcome in, Fred. Yeah, on Airhead 4 now. Alright, I'm on this channel. I'm going to go 26 over.
1: L6. 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

0: Alright,
1: lining up for the side heading north on the signal, thank you.

Hey, it's the S692. I didn't know if I told you earlier, we ain't got work in Athens. Twin switches, we going straight to the N&D

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Alright, 692, clear on the AV, 813, 18.

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1: 849, go ahead.
0: This is your helpline driver. I see something, but I don't know how to get to it.
1: Back out the way. I think the thing you pulled up. 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
0: Okay. That's what I'm looking for, because you're right at the fun part, right?
1: That's right.
0: All righty. See you in a few. Thank you.

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I was 741, 741 AM, holding the rules up. 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

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Detector out.

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1: HNCR, Chase, and then back to Van Dyke.
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Thank you. Tennessee, Rusty Hartford. Where are you getting to be? One's coming across the bridge. They got to work at HMCR Chase there.

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All right, Spectra.

0: say, just these guys letting us know what he, you know.
1: Hey, Curtis, how much time do you think it takes? About an hour?
2: Yes, sir. 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
1: Cable to dispatch, over.
0: Go ahead, over.
1: Hey, I got the track department out here at Lumber. We're going to try to sand some switches. I think they're going to build a little work on that cross off the... I'm going to need about an hour. Would you be able to keep that behind 81?
0: Yes, sir.
1: All right, perfect. I'll send it to you. Thanks.

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1: All right, here you go. Here we go.

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0: Hey, Curtis, will you bring that pole saw and lay it up by the track? I'm right on the other side of you. When I get on, I'll grab it from you. I couldn't find that battery power when it's off.
1: Yeah, I'll lay it out here.
0: Thank you, sir.
1: Yes, sir.
0: Able to tell, folks. Go ahead, over.
2: Hey, I'm going to get the OS here at Bumper, all track to Bumper, when 81 goes by, to get you through to the public.
0: Understand, yeah, I'm going to get one. I'll get away real quick, there's

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0: 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Total axle 3, 2. Detector out.

0: Tennessee Spectre, answering, over.
1: Yes, sir, ready to go south over toward our side, going down.
0: Sound location, over.
1: I appreciate it.
0: That's correct.

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Add lumber high railing west one truck, FR patrol, Shelton.

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0: All right, got you in there at 8:46 a.m.
1: Understand, just J.O. the G.K.
0: We're out of play, waiting on you.
2: Quick one.

Yeah, do y'all need more track authority, or you just want to holler back? That's fine. Holler back.

Welcome between the address and carry over.

KSXS Dispatch, Atlanta Air Scope. Austin, go ahead. We'll go from there. I got about three northbounds coming in, 120 hours.

on the hill, 692 and 0.

Thank you, sir.

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Hang on. Did you guys go to Chase?

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1: Hey, Brad's Creek, we got time out there on the drawbridge. We're going to run out there and look at it real quick.
0: Yes, sir, the bridge is down and locked and ready for you.
1: All right, we shouldn't take it long.
0: Yes, sir.
2: Come to the bridge man, over.
1: Yeah, go ahead.
2: Hey, yes, sir, I'm here at Decatur Junction. Do you mind if I send you a J.O. and follow y'all back across the river?
1: Yeah, we're going to set on right here at the drawbridge and then run out there and look at it, and then we're going to back off right here at the bridge and get back off.
2: All right, understand. I'll send you a J.O. and come out there, and I'll stop short of the bridge and follow you back to the pedestrian crossing over.
1: All right, you're going to be sending it to Dutton there.
2: Sending it to Dutton, thank you.

0: Mr. Detonon Show, active at 929 AM. Over. He got that. We're sitting out on the bridge right now, so give us, you can pull up to the bridge, and then we're going to go across the list band, then back up here to Drawbridge and get off. All right, understand. I'll be looking out. All right.
1: Keith, don't forget you need to see me at the Gator Junction.
0: Yes, sir. Sending it to you now.
1: All right, sir. Spectrum.

0: on that sign, Decatur Junction. And a JO from Decatur Junction to River Junction on the main one at Decatur Junction. High rolling west. One truck stopping short of the bridge. Waiting on bridge, guys. Clear. Shell down.
1: Dispatcher,
2: turn over. I want to go and dispatcher. I'd like to go north across the river.
1: Be behind one of my track men patrolling across, and we'll get y'all north of them.
2: All right,
1: thank you. Dispatcher. Just for all the information, I got 2CS6D UPS and one of our UPS coming.
0: Understand, I'm going to hop off right here at River Junction with the bridge folks. Darby, can get out your way.
1: Okay, that'll work. 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
1: 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I-126, TSXT, 3168,
0: hold up. 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
1: Yeah, I'm sending it back right now.
0: All right, touch right.

0: that's the moon and stuff.
1: That's the spirit of work.
0: And waiting on this 524 and I tell you boost.

Hey, Dispatch, Tommy Spear here at Oak Worth. Go see if I got to get a verbal EC1 for the siding at Oak Worth. I didn't know if I could get it for about 20 minutes. I got to need to put a weed spray truck on and let them spray it a couple of miles real quick. 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They just got a good mile up here and need spray up here by Southern. ID 377-128 at 0003-08.1. Over.

0: Norfolk Southern, milepost 367.2. No defects. 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
1: All right, 82652, 682-611-2600-308-1
0: at the 1 at the end of the speaker. 189, track both. Norfolk Southern, milepost 367.2. No defects. 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
1: Oakford on the side track. Line 4 and deal. 11-15-06-11-26-12.
2: EC1 number is 82652, date 611-26-00-308-1 TL Spear. 1A, I'll break siding track both directions from NAS Decatur NS siding on the siding track to the SAS Oak Work on the siding track. Line 4 to 11-15, today's date. Over.
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1: Thanks.
2: All right, Jerry, did you copy that?
3: Yeah, I got it. Send me a picture.
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0: Tennessee Dispatcher, engine over. Tennessee Rusty Hereford, over. Get a chance, keep short enough so 81 get back to Van Dyke, over. That's right.
1: CSX detector, milepost 313.5, no.

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0: Yeah, well, maybe we could get in there. 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

0: dispatcher, engine over.
1: CSX IO 26, behind this 126, we'd like to get north when we can, over.
0: Alright, they're gonna take the bridge behind 126, then we'll follow them there, over.
1: Alright, understand. 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
0: Alright, thanks. Dispatcher out.

Norfolk Southern, milepost 356.5, no defect, repeat, no defect.

between the 338 and the 341 and 507. Like, so you don't have to go south today.

0: is your day, Patrick?
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0: 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Less than 5 minutes, I'll have it back to you. 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
0: 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Thank you, sir.

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0: 710, release my 3-step riding. 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Cars will be left in the clear. State 4, I'll drop off there at the meeting.
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1: Just for your information, me going in the siding of the Elko behind 81. 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Over.
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0: 710. I job braked with both of them, 101 and 103. They're both in the clear. Switches line, derail is riding on the point, all adjacent track clear. You start out.
1: Okay.
2: Final point right, coming back 20. 710, change track clear, PTC is in restricted.
0: Helm drop.

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0: I already sent it in.
1: Right.
2: You wanted to sign yourself an additional 20 cars on the 17th.
1: Get out of siding up there.

0: Three more. 7-10. 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Last one.
1: CSX detector. Milepost 299 point.
0: That may just about if I wouldn't send it in.
1: No defect. 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

0: All right, 710, ground point clear at the coupling. All adjacent tracks are clear. 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
1: I can't really see you.
0: All right, ground point clear. All adjacent tracks clear, lined up. Come on back, 8 to a couple.
1: All right,
2: Parker has a mobile track authority 5833, work swing River Junction, Decatur Junction, including control point Decatur Junction. Going to have one backhoe dropping material off the other side of the bridge.

0: Indicator drawbridge, over.
1: Yes, sir, this is Parker. I've got a TA there through your limits. So I was wanting to see if I could get permission for a backhoe across your span there. He's going to take some material across and drop it off up there near that that job at the junction.
0: Yes, sir, Mr. Parker. The bridge is down and locked and ready for your move. If you'll call, let me know whenever you're clear and finished with it, please.
1: Yes, sir. When he gets back across and clears up, I'll give you a holler back. Thank you.
0: Yes, sir.
2: This is Oak Highway 194, triple I-6, Oak Highway to Main, 313-5, south, 7415.
3: That's Curtis.
4: Two cars. One more, 710. Half of it. 15 feet. 10. Good enough. Stretch it out. That'll do. 3. Still.

0: Everything working, no traffic. Sorry.
1: 30. Investigator Drawbridge, over.
2: Yes, sir, this is Parker. I'm sorry I had a misunderstanding with my operator there. We're good. We don't need the crossy span. Thank you for your help. He is in the clear.
1: All right, yes, sir. Thank you for calling me back. Appreciate it. Get her out.
2: Parker out.

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north end of Hearthside and the NAS north end of Athens, Maine. Over. All right, NAS north half, NAS.

Snodgrass Mobile TA 5970, Decatur Junction to Vine Street, including control point at Vine Street, one high rail, westbound FRA patrol.

Tennessee 286. Hey, y'all coming along, over. All right.

0: It went down. I'm sorry it's up again. But, yeah, the bell's not going all the way through. What are all those engines again? 813 or?
1: 837s.

0: 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What?
1: Mile post 3520.4, train 2, low.

Southern, milepost 350.4, train 2, slow. Norfolk Southern, milepost 350.4, train 2, slow.

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Norfolk Southern, milepost 350.4,

4, train 2, slow, detector not working. Norfolk Southern, milepost 350.4, train 2, slow, detector not working.

Hope Southern, milepost 350.4, train 2, low, detector not working. Norfolk Southern, milepost 350.4, train 2, low, detector not working.

0: tried 710, which is lined back to the side, and derail has been restored, riding on the point. All adjacent tracks clear. I'm on back about 6. I'll stop you short.
1: All right, point right, coming back to 6. Switch, derail, line back for siding move.
2: Parker has mobile PA 6036, McIntyre to Wheeler, including control point McIntyre, one high rail westbound, FRA patrol.

half of it. Far enough stretching.

0: Oak Southern, milepost 350.4, train 2, slow, detector not working.
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All right. What's y'all's location? I'll send you another one.

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1: Hey, dispatcher, M52409, over.
0: Hey, 52409, go ahead, over.
1: Yes, sir. We're all back on the siding. Everything's lined, locked straight away for movement in the siding. Waiting for our pressure to build up to do it on and off, and then we'll be ready to go north, over.
0: I'm looking at NS, no signal indication, over.
1: I understand. Thank you.
0: All right.

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1: Yes, CSX M52409. Like to go north out of the siding when we can, though.
0: Y'all come on, certification, over.
1: All right, thank you.
0: Dispatcher out.

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No defects. Repeat, no defects. Total axles 88. Detector out.

81, you carry shit back at 5619, 332 to Elko, affected on the 5989 Elko to Lumber. Yes, sir, 29, you can send back at 5770, brought to Elko, affected on the 5997 Elko to Lumber when you can, please, over.

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I'm just going to say because they missed Bradley. Yeah, I got you yesterday. That's a fact. Man, so you don't have any relief on 81 like you do 87. Oh, I'll be feeding up.

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No defect. Repeat, no defect. Total axle 3, 4, 8. Detector out.

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1: Miles up. 5, 6.5. 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
0: What y'all got in the lead? Talk to you about 12. Trace would get in the middle of transfer.
2: 6439.
0: I'll hit 6439 when y'all get to 12th Avenue. That's stopping. Dispatch westbound stops at 12th Avenue main siding. 105, 105 in the PM, according to rules, over.
2: We get there, stop,
0: all right, thanks. Spectre out. GE 387, y'all on here?

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What we had

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1: Alright, G387, signal indication south behind 1 mile, over.
0: Alright, thanks, ma'am.
1: Thank you, touch up.

Detected mile 2, 9.70 defect.

Norfolk Southern, milepost 356.5, no defect, repeat, no defect.

0: 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Repeat, no defect.
1: I just about to Strat Y 103-11, checking on this Oak Course side and go up river, work some places open.
2: Yeah, I'm gonna let him know it is in 1 second.

Bird, over. Were you able to receive that Jack Authority 6556 from Bravo to ASA, over. Clear the limits, and I can go ahead and void it from my side, over. Okay, I've got a separate request from me. I'll try to send this one back to you and see how it does, over. All right, there should be a 6609 coming back to you.

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Repeat, no defect. Norfolk Southern, milepost 356.5, no defect. Repeat, no defect.

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Repeat, no defects. Total axles 3, 4, 8. Detector out.

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0: Yes, sir, I understand. 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
1: Far red, TA-6964 between McIntyre and Vine Street on the main. One high rail eastbound, hot weather patrol.

CSX detector, milepost 313.5. No defects. Repeat, no defects. Total axles 372. Detector out.

1820. I've got a recruiter with me. Where you, boss? It'll depend on when this CO40 goes by. He's coming through Cornersville. I'm 520 at 1. I'm 523 already by Delrose.

Parker at CA 7065, working between Vine Street and Decatur Junction, including both CPs, one high rail, eastbound, heat patrol.

0: Sophisticated Drawbridge, over.
1: Yes, sir, this is Parker. I've got a TA there through your limit, so I want to see if we can get permission through your span, one high rail eastbound.
0: Yes, sir, Mr. Parker. Decatur Drawbridge is down in lock. Wait a few, I'll move.
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0: Yes, sir.
1: Parker out.

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0: clear drawbridge to Mr. Parker.
1: Yes, sir. Parker answering.
0: Yes, sir. Have y'all cleared the bridge?
1: Yes, sir. I'm sorry about that. We was cleaning something up over here. We are clear of your span. Thank you for your help.
0: Yes, sir. I understand y'all are off the bridge and in the clear, and the bridge is going up at this time. Thank you.
1: Yes, sir. We copy that. Thank you. Have a good day. Parker out.
0: Y'all too.

0: CSX detector, milepost 313.5. No defects. Repeat, no defects. Total axles 502. Detector out.
1: No defect, 502.

0: Korea 16-5, 2010, 795, north approach medium, upward.
1: M520, get approach medium, upward, northbound.

0: Commander, so I just see a 16-5-20-10. Light to go north across the river, one candle.
1: 10-5-20, the bridge is up. When it goes down, it'll be yours, over.
0: All right, thank you.
1: Get a touch out.

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I've ordered your taxi for Clarksville.

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1: Okay.

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What's that mile post now, boss? Two 76, I'm 3, thank you.

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I want 0311 permission on the airport side there, over.

Y103. Big modification back to the siding behind one of mine, over. Yeah, Y103, you're okay, just split rail, over.

Dispatcher, M5, call you, no, I'm sorry, CO4010, over. M520, over. U86.4, thank you very much.

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1: Why is it like us getting this sign to go do interchange, over?
0: And is the 103 back out of the way?
1: They pulled through the crossovers a while ago, and they got the switches back yet.
0: Alright, Y101-11, permission to occupy the side and Oakworth, over.
1: Alright, Y101, I understand, got permission to occupy the side and Oakworth. We're going to take them switches over for that 103, and we're going to leave them lined for the yard, if that's okay, while we go to the interchange.
0: Okay, yeah, that'll be fine. Permission taken over the switches, and okay to leave them open there.
1: Alright, I'll have them holler at you, over.

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1: 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Got control of the switches, over.
0: 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I appreciate it,
1: welcome, buddy. Have a good day.

0: dispatcher CO4010, one more time, over. It's your mile post now, boss. Oh, yeah, yeah, you're. No doubt. 299.0, appreciate it.
1: CSX detector, mile post 313.5.

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No defects. Repeat. No defects. Five. No defects. Repeat. No defects. Total axles 588. Detector out. Norfolk Southern, milepost 367.2. No defects. Repeat. No defects.

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Milepost 299.7. No defect. Repeat. No defect. Total excellent. 892. Detector out.

0: Bailey.
1: Hi, Fred, it's CO 40 here, Sucker. 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
0: That's CO 40, one coming across, and you're stacked in behind him.
1: Appreciate it.

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0: to Parker, over. 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
1: SD to the M5-2311. Can you hear me now, over? Down here at that overpass at the 340-341.2, there's a restricted speed across that when you get down there, over. Sir, that's correct. 1800 CMA. I'll let you know if they clear it, over.

4391, Young, release is unauthorized on all tracks, heading south in Harrison, it's at Decatur Junction, all track indicator, is that correct, over?

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0: 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Detector out.
1: Still 4, no defects.

dispatch, Dax, by answer to all. 129-10, go ahead. We'll need a push, yes, sir. I kind of figured as much.

Alright, take on occasion back to your side.

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0: 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Milepost 313.5. 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Repeat. No defects. Total axles 544. Detector out.
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0: Copy, dispatch, Jack Slans from Y 201. Oh.
1: So, 111, what's this time in Oakport there? They filed out back, please.
0: Show Y 201, 11 lock. Clear the side of Oakport. I'll switch into your store back in Oakport. Appreciate you.

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1: C-62, boarding out the 7855 from Lemmer to the 342 and a 7917-342 to Brock. All protective by your 7946-8 to 7.

Drake's 290-211, over. 29 is going to be the push there as well. 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